can't sleep. Too high in the clouds, baby, I can't see. I wish that it went back when it was you and me. But lately you've been acting like you don't even know me. I've been out here trying to get mine, can't waste no time. Used to be you on that phone line. Fiends blowing up my phone now, tell my mama don't cry. It's the same me, but another side. Ain't no point of trying to change me. I've been stuck in 7-8 fees, baby. I wish that we was laying in the same sheets. Love and

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2: 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We go boogie, oogie, oogie, jiggle, wiggle, and dance like a roof on fire.
3: We go dance and take shots until we fall out like a roof on fire. 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
2: Tell them, baby, baby, baby, baby, baby, baby, baby, baby, baby, baby, baby,
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